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0: City Patrol 13, Shepherd Street. Currently on the line. Unknown caller. Stated a Meredith Montevago. Refuses to leave. Lots of screaming on the line.
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0: 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Friday 1 EMS call, 525 Irish Ridge Road. For a 92-year-old male, sick person, high blood pressure. Repeating for Bombay, Friday 1 EMS call, 525 Irish Ridge Road. For a 92-year-old male, sick person, high blood pressure. Your alarm time, 21:28.
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2: 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Shield and dead inside.
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0: 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Bombay is requesting an ALS interface. The route of travel will be County Route 4 to State Route 37. 92 male, high blood pressure, 226 over 117. Repeating for Foothills. Bombay is requesting an ALS interface. Route of travel, County Route 4, State Route 37. 92 male, high blood pressure, 226 over 117.

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0: 459 dispatch. Dispatch, is 27 still on scene?
1: 27 has not made it to the scene yet. They are almost on scene. Unit calling, you as Hubbard, please repeat.
0: 459 to dispatch, be advised, we're going to be taking 122 to interface on 37.
1: Stand by. Go ahead, 459.
0: 459 dispatch, be advised, we are going to be using 122 to interface on State Route 37.
1: Received. 122 to 37. Go ahead, 27.
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0: 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I'm guessing your interface place will probably be at 37 and 122.
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1: 2143.

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I thought they were going to be on the house on the corner.

What was that?

0: 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We're going to be out at the library.
1: Crazy.

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0: 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You're on Reaple.
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Crosses will be State Route 374.

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We'll be out with one mail at Eskimo Local Processing, 5270.

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0: and my mom, EMS, the Allis Center. 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

nearby Hogan's Road, Opisthoffney, vehicle fire. Zero 37 near Customs, mutual aid request.

Franklin County Dispatch 4, Hogansburg, Upper Saxony, reported vehicle fire via mutual aid request in St. Lawrence County. Sierra 37 near Customs. Repeating for Hogansburg, Upper Saxony, mutual aid request from St. Lawrence County for a fully involved vehicle fire. Sierra 37 near Customs. Alarm time 8:12.

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0: car 98. 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
0: 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MHL patient left wearing blue scrubs, heading towards Park, Jonathan Gardner, around 20 years of age.
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0: 1-8. Can you respond to 70 Sawyer Ave? 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It'll be a Ford Fusion color maroon.
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0: 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Be transporting one male from SC Malone to Fort Covington Town Court for aim at Shield 167.
2: 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We have a call from Miss Doolittle at 19 James. As you can hear, two individuals verbally arguing off of the method on Webster.
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Brushton Moyer Central School showing first floor, multiple alarms, gas alarm. 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
1: Any mileage 37441. That's 37441. I'll be out at Franklin County.

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Freeman resident, 83-year-old female vomiting. Repeating from Malone, Fort Covington. Correction, Bombay, Fort Covington. Party 2 EMS call, 49 Queen Road. Freeman resident, 83-year-old female vomiting. Cross Street Moore Road, Carroll 32.

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You'll be speaking with Karen Phillips in regards to multiple males driving erratically up and down the public roadway without helmets on ATVs. She just has pictures she wants to show the police.

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0: 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I'll be out on Webster Street, closest cross will be Jane. 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

Lieutenant Dispatch, 4 Cup Lake, second EMS call, party 2, 105, Little Wolf Road, Temple Lake Beach. 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She is conscious, she's breathing. Repeating for Temple Lake. I have a second EMS call, party 2, 105, Little Wolf Road, Temple Lake Beach. 10-year-old female, attempted drowning. 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
0: Be Maloney MS, Malone Fire for lifting assistance.

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0: 711 to dispatch, copy traffic. I'll be out on East Main Street, closest cross will be Clay. Got with New York registration, Lincoln Robert Williams, 7012. Repeating, Lincoln Robert Williams, 7012.
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0: 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I'll be out on Franklin Street, Coastal Cross, Pleasant Street, the New York Red, Henry, Robert, Nora, 80.
1: Oh, priority 1 EMS call for 309 Bear Hill Road, Upstate Correctional to Sally Porter. Dispatch for Monroe Ambulance, priority 1 EMS call, 309 Bear Hill Road, Upstate Correctional, report to Sallyport. 56-year-old male patient was found hanging, complaining of neck pain, is conscious and breathing. Repeating for Monroe Ambulance, priority 1 EMS call, 309 Bear Hill Road, Upstate Correctional, report to Sallyport. 56-year-old male patient was found hanging, complaining of neck pain, patient is conscious and breathing, alarm time 1557.
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Charlie. Malone. Go ahead. 711, could I get a SJS number for this traffic stop? Okay, bye.

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0: I'll be out on the Red Roof parking lot with South Carolina Reg 622 Adam Young Robert. 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

Franklin County, dispatch 4 Constable, Priority 1, BLS call, 49 Ryan's Ridge Road, the Dustin resident. 69-year-old female chest pain. Repeating 4 Constable, Priority 1, BLS call, 49 Ryan's Ridge Road, 69-year-old female chest pain. Cross street is Cargan Road, alarm time 1634.

0: 711. Control to 56 Washington Street, received a call from a neighbor stating it's an unoccupied home. A white male in his 20s or 30s walked in the back of the house and came out with a pipe, is hitting stuff and talking to himself.
1: 711, copy.
0: 1637.

0: 711 to dispatch. 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
0: You're a little broken up.
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0: Have you heard from any of our EMTs?
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0: 1-1, copy.
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1: 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Call is at 49 Ryans Ridge Road. Route of travel will be Cargan Road to State Route 30, 69-year-old male patient, chest pain, difficulty breathing. 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ALS interface request with Constable. Currently on scene at 49 Ryans Ridge Road. Route of travel will be Cargan Road to State Route 30. 69-year-old male patient, chest pain, difficulty breathing. 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
1: Six seven one one seven. We're going to take Cargan over to 30.
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117. 117. 67117, are you guys taking Shadow Lane? 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Copy that. I will be turning on the Shadow Lane here momentarily.

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Can you patrol Cindy of South Street, Duane Street, same call from 163 Duane Street, reporting a male wearing no shirt, walking down the road with a machete.

0: 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I'll be out with that individual in the area of Seaver Tree and Elbow.
1: 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Seaver Street. Vicinity of Elbow. 1733.

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